0: That is a David Bowie song.
1: I didn't screw it up, did I?
0: Okay, but here's another one I could screw up.
2: What is it?
0: Am I gonna do this by myself?
2: Yeah, you do it by yourself.
0: Okay, well, I think I'll try it in a different key. I'll try it in the normal key.
2: Yeah.
0: If it sounds bad, these people are just gonna have to wait.
3: Hi, I'm Kurt Loder with an MTV News special report on a very sad day. Kurt Cobain, the leader of one of rock's most gifted and promising bands, Nirvana, is dead, and this is the story as we know it so far. Cobain's body was found in a house in Seattle on Friday morning. He was dead of an apparently self-inflicted shotgun blast to the head. Police found what is said to be a suicide note at the scene, but have not yet divulged its contents. Cobain, who was 27, had reportedly been missing for about 6 days, according to his mother.

take my hand and come with me because you look so fine that I really want to make you mine. I say you look so fine that I really want to make you mine. 4, 5, 6, come on and get your kicks. Now you don't need

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You shake my nerves and you rattle my brain. Too much love drives a man insane.

this world that you might find nails and then that's where it's all like them. I'm real on earth, but it sure is fun. Come on, baby. It's driving me crazy. And this girl, it's just great balls of fire.

0: 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Radio Activa.
1: 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This is Phoenix
2: and Chester from Linkin Park.
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